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1: 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Will you call me when you're ready for me? It's crazy,

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Take us on the go. Take us wherever you go. Caribbean Links FM.

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0: I love you. But I don't really know you that well.
1: I'm too polite to insult your intelligence. Why do I believe that we have met? Maybe not in this life. Time's frozen for a second, so I'm thinking tonight. We break the ice, better still, we can set it aside. Temporarily, my temperature is telling me that you got me so hot. 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And I don't really know you that well. It's funny, you have something in your teeth, but would you try to stop me if I wanna take it out, cause you don't know me properly? Girl, I think you're lovely, but you turn this bad boy into a busybody. 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
2: You're right.
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1: Can you pull over, please? 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

Tickle it, tickle it, tickle it, tickle it, tickle it, tickle it, tickle it, tickle it, tickle it, tickle it, tickle it, tickle it, tickle it, tickle it, tickle it, tickle it, tickle it, tickle it, tickle it, tickle it, tickle it, tickle it, tickle it, tickle it, tickle it, tickle it, tickle it, tickle it, tickle it, tickle it, tickle it, tickle it, tickle it, tickle it, tickle it, tickle it, tickle it, tickle it, tickle it, tickle it, tickle it, tickle it, tickle it, tickle it, tickle it, tickle it, tickle it, tickle it, tickle it, tickle it, tickle it, tickle it, tickle it, tickle it, 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tickle it, tickle it, tickle it, tick

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0: Wagwan.
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0: What's up, my people?
1: She said baby put it back.
0: So are you putting it back right now?

We're here again. It's a magical Monday. What's up, people? Listen, if you're in the UK, it's been hot and spicy over the last week. I hope everybody's been keeping cool. You know, we're just here for the vibes. Magical Mondays. We're here to extend the weekend just for a minute, you know? I'm your girl, Magical T. This is Caribbean Links FM. What? Greatest radio station on the internet. Don't let anyone tell you differently. But we're here with vibes in. We easy. Don't worry, I'll do a roll call in a minute. Check in with everybody. I tell you, I got cussed last week. They said, but T, you don't hail me up. Oh, gosh. 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
5: 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Yo.
6: Just Magical Tea. We on the other side, back on the inside. Don't know Caribbean Links FM. I'm just easing you into it. How was your weekend, by the way, people? I had a nice one. I saw people. I ate good food. I had a little liquor. Don't tell nobody. Like I said, we're continuing the weekend just for a little bit more. And I give you permission to whine in your chair. If you're in the gym, this is your set right now, okay?
5: Yup!
6: You're cooking!
5: Bad mind.
6: I feel for some rice and peas.
5: Them just

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We dash away the dirty bad mind people.

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I have the tune for you, don't worry. 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You're probably like, but Magical T, how did they get to you? Tell me how you said funny line. Right now, pressure bar there in my brain. Got jump on the socials, guys. 1-1, they should call 9999. Cause, woo, yeah, it's an emergency. Magical T. Urgently. My friends call. M-A-J-I-K-A-L.

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0: we need some hearts for this song. 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
1: 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Okay, boom.
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0: Of Magical Monday.
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0: We're giving people.
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3: Head Island 2026. We are heading to the sunny island of Gran Canaria for a weekend dedicated to soccer lovers. 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
0: T. Yeah, say so she have a man a foreign. Regular me make she have love bump on the foreign. Late night link up in the party like a carry. You couldn't believe what you tell me, so she married. Say, so, yo, Keisha brother.
2: No, me Jenna.
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2: No, the foreign me live, me just land.
0: What you mean?
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0: gosh. 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I didn't prepare for this. Oh, Lord.
1: Well, my cup in the CBA, girl, that's fucking fool.
0: Oh, cha-cha. We all right still. One more song.
1: Hey! Hey! Move out my way.
0: Mr. Fabulous?
1: Hey! Man.
0: What?

We're going to Nightfall. Fine, you know. It's dark out here. Come over, girl. TikTok. Carnival. Oh, see you later. Canal and his wine and roll and with the man jam sweet girl in the middle of the band. Last lap. Like them costumes. For Caribbean XFM.

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1: Feelings.
0: Jeez.
1: No feelings.
0: I need to pay attention to time next time.
1: Well, my mind is too sad. Let them say what they have to say.
0: It's been fun.
1: Let them do what they have to do. Cause they're gonna hate you anyway.
0: Same time next week.
1: Feelings.
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1: Man time,
2: 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Yeah,
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0: too polite to insult your intelligence. 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
0: Or maybe I'm just busy for me. 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It's great.

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Take us on the go. Take us wherever you go. 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